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0: 94.3 Kilo Volbeat there, and it's Kilo's Morning Show here. Do the big intro, do it. Do the Highly Suspect jam. Ooh. By the way, it's on the concert list, if you didn't know. Welcome to it. One more day before we get you into concert zone with a Beat the Bucks. I'm a ticket window tomorrow, ticket window Thursday. For those tickets for The Warning, which is one of the first of next year's shows. I know. April of next year. And I'm told over the next few weeks we're going to start to populate 2027 pretty well. All right, enough of that. We've got a cool flyaway to give away. Get you off to the unbelievable week. It's going to be Aftershock. Bigger than ever. And how about this? We'll kick you a jam right around the corner. Get things going officially early this morning for you. We'll jam something from 7 Dust, get your cue to call here next, and officially get things going. Wednesday here on the Kilo Morning Show.
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0: All right. Your forecast. Nice, cool start. Matter of fact, we're start to set this bar over and over again. Coldest since last winter. 51 degrees is our start here today. And another day right at 80, very close to 80 for the springs. Chance of showers get better and better through the weekend to the weekend. And that'll be the norm. 78, 79, 80. Right around that range over the next few days. Pueblo starts at 55 degrees. Man, that's nice and cool. 86 is for you today. And yeah, like I said, tomorrow, same. And then Friday, maybe 88. Weekend, mid-80s. Chance showers for Pueblo also through the rest of the week, into the weekend. And Denver, 55 set for about 83 here today. So, there you go. Now, let's get the cue to call and get you in for a flyaway for the goods. It's not the right button. Hold on, let me find it. Damn it. We got a sound effect runaway here. That's someone gargling? I don't know where the damn thing is. Hold on. Oh, wait, here it is. And now, Your cue to call.
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0: bear versus man, man versus deodorant. What else? A broken matrix story is one of those things. No way. It's just coincidentally happened. We're so manipulated. And then a UPS driver who drove onto the set of a new episode of the Game of Thrones, I'm thinking. So that's and more coming your way, strange and true. I'm going to say bear wins. I'm going to say deodorant wins because it's a Florida guy.
1: Oh, yeah.
0: Florida guys and deodorant. It's so confusing for them.
2: What?
0: Do I eat?
2: No, you don't eat.
0: Florida guy. So get ready. We're about 10, 11 minutes away from the freak news at 7:24 on a Wednesday. And we check traffic again. Much better than it was yesterday already, huh?
3: Yeah, it's an easier drive today. Taking a look right now at Highway 115 past Turkey Canyon Ranch Road up to Rock Creek Park. And we're in good form there. No slowing. Good road conditions. And I don't see a backup. At the light at Jail Ranch Heights at the light into Fort Carson, you're looking pretty good if you're approaching from the north via South Academy. It's all good for you. No delay free. And then over on the east side, Highway 94 at Curtis and inbound to Mark Scheffel. No slowing to report at all. And if you're rolling into town from the north right now at Northgate, coming up past North Academy, Woodman to Fillmore, again, with delay-free conditions. 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
0: All right, here we go. Strange and true. It's fun as long as it's not you. It's the Freak News and it's next year.
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0: 94.3 Kilo. Dig that one. Godsmack's Forever Shamed, hot off the heels of their Denver performance. And another one in that concert rearview mirror. So we still got plenty, though, through the rest of this year. And starting to build for next year, the first one. First one on board. Congratulations to the ladies from the morning. What a big year they've had. First number one song for the girls. And first band to announce 2027 tour plans. So the April date at the Fillmore is now posted. You can see that. It's on our website on the concert page at Kilo943.com. Tickets on sale officially Friday. Or about win them all day tomorrow. We got you hooked up. So we got that going for us. What else is shaking? Oh, man, we should never open our big mouth. Well, I guess I should never open my big mouth. A few weeks ago, we were talking about, and we've been talking about the oddity that is the price of gasoline since everything broke loose again there in the Middle East, because we learned it was only, what, 5% of our oil goes through that area. Not a lot. That means 95% for those who went to Yoder High. 95% untouched and unscathed by the skirmish in the Middle East. And then even, worldwide is like 20% of the oils. So it's still not exactly necessitating all the jacking up of the price. But then again, you point to the gas companies who are now posting record profits. Whoa, right. How are they doing that, John? I have no idea. Yeah. So we discussed a few weeks ago, I saw a story about how gas or oil is processed into fuel. And the thing basically said, well, hey, if gas prices are jacking up, how come oil, like motor oil prices, haven't changed a bit? Right. So if you remember the first explosion in the Middle East, suddenly $2 gas prices hike, right? Like instantly the next morning. And then so they're like, well, how come the oil prices? Well, now they are. I guess someone got wind of it there. Hey, we could jack up the price of motor oil too. So that is now the case. So much, in fact, it's Costco, I believe. One of the big box stores, Costco or Sam's Club, they have a pack of motor oil, and they're now rationing it. You can only buy one two-pack a week or something like that. And
1: really?
0: It has boomed as far as that price goes. Wow. Real, not real? I feel we're being faked here, but I don't know. A little out of my depth when it comes to it. But it is pretty obscene, and I saw someone from Big Oil saying, you ain't seen nothing yet. You're going to have a huge impact over the next few days. It's like, how much more could it get, John?
1: Right.
0: Like we only made $100 billion last quarter. Next quarter, we want to make $200 billion. Uh-huh. Something like that, probably.
1: Yeah. Ooh, yeah.
0: And it's so crazy. Like, you know, we talked about how they cut the fuel. You know, diesel is taken out much easier than petroleum, like the regular gas you use in your other cars. Yet diesel, because it's used to ship stuff around, is taking the price to a whole nother level, near $6 a gallon, which,
1: right.
0: Again, that cut is a cheaper cut, so it should be cheaper than regular gas. But it ain't for some reason, John. I just don't understand
1: There's
0: it.
1: Always an excuse with these people. There's always, you know, it's like when diesel jumps, it's like, well, you know, there's annual maintenance of the refineries, and there's only two refineries that make diesel. And so it's like, well, then build another refinery. Right. You know, but there's always some convenient reason,
0: right,
1: why diesel takes the jump. You know, and if there aren't enough refineries, make another one.
0: All right,
1: you know, basically just do that. How about that?
0: That makes too much sense, sir. Shut up. Big oil rules. Hashtag big oil rules.
1: Right.
0: Well, how are the people burning the fuel this morning, John? Anyone sitting still?
1: Well, those folks who are burning their fuel right now and burning their diesel, let's see what's going on right now. And speaking of which, I just see a big rig passing the Ray Nixon camera. There he goes.
0: Is the driver crying? Can you tell?
1: Yeah.
0: $6 a gallon.
1: Just wanted to make a living, man. He just wanted to make a living. Now, let's say, taking a look at traffic, it's still light. Light pattern rolling into town from the south. Past security, coming up on MLK Bypass, very light. And then on the north end of town, if you're rolling into town from, past the Briargate area, North Academy, and all the way to Garden of the Gods, Fillmore, that's all running nice right now. I don't see a slowing pattern, not yet anyway. And then over on the east side, Falcon Highway 24, Woodman Road. Saw that heavier pattern inbound from Peyton. That's all gone. That's back to a very light, very user-friendly pattern. Eastbound Woodman is running a bit busier right now, approaching Highway 24. 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
0: It was just a couple, 3 weeks ago, one of the few good things to fall out of our president's mouth. He questioned big oil, said, hey, somebody needs to investigate those guys. And
1: yeah.
0: How they're making so much money. Why they're jacking the price of gas up. And that was squelched rather quickly.
1: Yeah.
0: It's funny how that works, huh? Much like I always point to the Elon Musk when he was doing his thing and talked about he was going to go to Fort Knox and check to see if the gold's there. Now, that story got squashed so quick. It is. And it was just a little alarming to think there's probably no gold there.
1: Who's really in charge?
0: Who's running it? It's not our government. They're just there for distraction. Like I said, they're the wrestling group. They're the WWE for people who think wrestling is stupid.
1: There's a guy here on TV. He's a politician, or he's running for Congress. He says, when I get to Washington, I'll cut taxes. And I was watching this spot, and I'm thinking to myself, oh, sweet innocent child, you don't know what you're in for.
0: You have no control over nothing.
1: They won't let you do that.
0: I will go to Washington. I will be beaten down. I will accept money from other companies, and I will slowly fade into the night.
1: Right. That's it.
0: That's the truth. All right, man. Thank you very much. 814. I looked it up, by the way. It was Costco who is rationing motor oil now. So now everything petroleum related is officially more expensive. All right. It's the Kilo.
2: 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This is Ronnie.
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0: All right, let's check that forecast. Nice and cool. At least to start, we had 51 degrees to begin the morning. It was a beaut. We're going to go to about 80 or so for the Springs. Pueblo, hold on. Stupid phone won't scroll. 86 for the high in Pueblo today.

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Well, that's 11-11. 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

0: The Rock Station 94.3 Kilo Atreyu. One of the many, many bands you can check out at the Aftershock Flyway Festival 2026. And I've got new rock from Atreyu. It's all for you. But first, let's get you qualified, shall we?
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0: 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And we got your chance to go on the free Kilo's Aftershock Flyaway giveaway this Saturday. You just got today, tomorrow, and Friday to get qualified. I got new rock from Seven Dust. Is this the real you? But first, let's get you qualified, shall we?
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0: 94.3 Kilo Rocks with Tool. Back before that new rock from Seven Dust. Is this the real you? Seven Dust, one of the many bands you can see at the Aftershock Festival 2026 in Sacramento, California. Congratulations to Kilo Rocker Ridge, now in the running. Join him. 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When you hear it, be caller number 9 on the Rock Lines to get qualified. It's also time for football. 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
2: 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Gotta be a Mother Muffs. When nothing will stop you from enjoying what you want, whenever you want, Mother Muffs keeps you fed and hydrated with a full unique breakfast menu, lunch and dinner, and the best beer and cocktails the OCC has to offer. 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

Where Did the Angels Go? Kilo is out and about on Friday. Concert boxes. I think Breaking Benjamin concert box with us. Of course, Breaking Benjamin, Chevelle, and Starset. They're going to be taking the stage at the Ball Arena by month's end. That concert box, Kilo Swag. I'll be headed your way on Friday. Details where we're going to be. I mean, you could just go to the On Tour page, kilo943.com, or I'll get you caught up to speed next. After the new rock from Royal Blood in 10 over 10. It's right here at Kilo.

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0: 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Bringing the 5 o'clock road rage this week. Linkin Park, Unshattered documentary, hitting theaters. I got passes for you next. After the new rock from Nickelback. Brand new record headed our way. Everything Under the Sun at the end of October. Catching up, bassist Mike Krueger. Talking up this upcoming record.
1: 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We make a record, go on the road immediately as soon as we get off the road, get in the studio. It repeats cycle, you know, to number 11 here, and this time was a little bit different and more of a relaxed pace and just trying to do the best work we can maybe and not so concerned with hitting timelines.

France's finest, this international, better known as Gojira and Stranded. New Rock Now from 3 Days Grace, coming up on their Ball Arena stop in November. It is New Rock and Deathwish right here at Kilo.